points, right to the point. Smoke it like it's a joint making. Ain't got time to be faking. It's my turn and I'm taking everything without shaking. Yo, here with me making happy. It's how we should be. Realizing we are wealthy living. Feel on this earth. Enjoy what it's worth. Anger.

0: to say. 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Camino a Mandalay.
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2: Tell me that I'm special. Tell me I look pretty. Tell me I'm a little angel. Sweetheart of your city.